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0: Her name is Stella Lefty. The song's called Boston. This is Country Nights Live with Eric Church up next. And yeah, he forgot some lyrics to his own song. Check this out.
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35: A better life with Dr. Sanjay Gupta.
36: By age 35, two-thirds of American men will experience some degree of noticeable hair loss. And by age 50, about 85% of men will have significantly thinning hair. That's according to the American Hair Loss Association. Now, one dermatologist explained that hair loss can either be genetic or it can be triggered by stress, illness, surgery, medications, major life events. No matter the cause, a lot of men, understandably, are frustrated by hair loss because it seems like a loss of control. You can take great care of your scalp by all sorts of expensive lotions and potions, but that might not matter. There are some tried and true medications that might work, like minoxidil or finasteride. But another solution is just shaving it off. And I've heard more and more how liberating this can be for a lot of guys. That's the ultimate control of their appearance. I'm Dr. Sanjay Gupta, helping you live a better life.
37: Good times, great country.
29: Hello. 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

0: Country Nights Live. We've got John Party heading your way by request with his latest Boots Off. And, you know, he's been defending Zach Top in that Southern accent.
1: He's a West Coast guy, too. And it just happens when you sing country music all your life, you're going to have a little bit of twang. That's just how it is. Yep. And the traditional guys fit in with everybody now. Like, I feel like I got to go play with Morgan Wallen. I'm playing Alan Jackson's Farewell Deal. And that's like, I play with Florida Georgia Line. Like, we all kind of coexist. We're competitive, but we're all chanting each other on at the same time.
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0: Hardy, Eric Church, Morgan Wallen, and Tim McGraw. That's MacArthur. 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
1: So I was a huge fan before I even got to write with him. But once I started writing, I started deep diving on some of my favorite songs. And I think I was watching the movie, and then the credits were rolling, and I saw the name Dan Tominski, and I was like, wait, what does Dan Tominski have to do with this? I had no idea that that was actually him singing. But whenever I sat down to write with Dan for the first time, I told him what a fan I was of that movie in particular. And he said, yeah, he said, when I told my wife that I got that role, she said that it's her ultimate fantasy. And he was like, what do you mean? Uh-huh. And she said, George Clooney's body in your voice. So I knew right then we were going to be friends. So.
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41: 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A tough and determined few, dedicated to protecting everything we hold sacred. 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

0: Ella Langley up next with Choosing Texas by request. You know, she's still got five massive goals for her career.
1: SNL, musical guest, and then one day, post it maybe, sell out a stadium. I want to act, so I'd love to start doing that in the next year. There's so many venues that I want to play. I want to headline Red Rocks. I've opened Red Rocks, but I've never headlined Red Rocks. Have a saxophone in my van. I can keep going on my goals. I really think of plenty more every day.
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19: 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In the run-up to bedtime, everyone's phone should go away, no questions asked. And if you need some help, sort of, I guess, resetting expectations, try engaging parents of your kids' friends for a more coordinated effort. I'm Dr. Sanjay Gupta, helping you live a better life.
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0: When you speed while driving, you have less time to react to whatever comes across your path. 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
29: A better life with Dr. Sanjay Gupta.
30: Osteoporosis affects millions of people in the United States and around the world. It's a disease that basically causes someone's bones to become weak, brittle, and porous, which can increase their risk of fractures. Now, the good news here is there are things you can do other than, or in addition to, taking medications to prevent fractures before it's too late. One is to up your intake of calcium and vitamin D. You also want to eat more protein. One functional medicine dietitian told us that that helps build muscle, and if you're building muscle strength, then you are also building bone strength. You want to be mindful of your workouts. The best ways to build bone density, one therapist told us, are going to be resistance exercises like lifting weights, and also exercises that make your bones take a bit of an impact, such as jumping or even running, just loading the bones a little bit more. I'm Dr. Sanjay Gupta, helping you live a better life.
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0: putting that up on Instagram just a couple hours ago. So it looks like an acoustic album from him is on the way. No idea what songs are going to be on there. 4 days does not seem like a long time for recording an album. But I believe his last one was like 10 days in New York. So Under Pressure clearly works for Parker McCollum.
1: 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Third shifters, those that drive the big rigs, and all of you that just can't sleep. 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

Only 4 days. Let's see what happens. My name's Justin. This is The Overnight Ride. The quote was, LA bound. 4 days recording an acoustic album for you guys. No idea where this is about to go. We will find the edge. 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

0: One of my biggest fears realized on vacation, but a plastic knife saved my life. My name's Justin. This is the Overnight Ride. When I go to the beach, when I go to the Jersey Shore, I try and avoid getting in a car at all costs. Because I feel like getting in a car, you're stressed out. It's not vacation to me. And that is why my mom, my dad, myself, we have invested in beach cruiser bicycles, which, let me tell you, they're great. I love them. Mine has a basket on it and a little horn in the shape of a parrot. Well, while on vacation, I'm riding my beach cruiser bicycle to my favorite dive bar in the world, the number one tavern. Ride it there. We're cruising. 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Get to the bar, sit down, order my nice frosty Miller Lite. We're having a good time watching the Phillies. And I go to itch my ear, and I feel like this really bad dry skin right above my ear canal, like that little fold up top. I'm like, real dry. My mom's sitting next to me. I said, how dry is my ear? And she looks in there and says, there's a large bug lodged inside your ear. So I start freaking out. I go, is it a tick? What's going on? She's like, run to the bathroom. My dad yells at me, shove your finger in my ear. So I shove it very far in my ear so the bug can't get in there. I go in the bathroom. I can't see it. I don't know what to do. How do I get it out? I run back to my mom. On the way, I see plastic knives. I grab one of them. I go to her. I say, shove it in my ear. She goes, no, I'm not doing it. Let me try a paper towel. Paper towel doesn't work. So what does she do? Takes a plastic knife, puts it above my ear canal. My finger still shoved in my ear. And flicks like one of those green beach flies across the room. So I guess the plastic knife didn't save my life. My mom did once again.
1: 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The Overnight Ride will be right back.
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0: Now, fans are speculating what that song will be called. A lot saying it will be All Sea. It is unreleased. And again, she will be on the show this Friday.
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1: A better life with Dr. Sanjay Gupta.
10: They say consistency is key, but sometimes you just got to switch it up. A new study out of Harvard School of Public Health found that varying your exercise routine could add years to your life. What exercise someone did didn't matter much. What did matter was that all the exercises together worked all the muscle groups in their body. Now, an added benefit to changing things up is it can help you push through the plateau effect. That's when your body gets so efficient at doing something that you actually stop getting better at it. And we know from previous research that specializing in any one sport at a young age can make someone actually more prone to injury. And as experts we talk to point out, even elite athletes switch up things with their workouts, making sure to target strength, cardio, flexibility, balance, and doing that every single week. I'm Dr. Sanjay Gupta, helping you live a better life.
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0: too drunk.
1: Probably from the smell, probably from the sight, but I imagine someone did this at some point. My name's Justin. This is the Overnight Ride. On June 30th, in Columbus, Ohio, there was a mystery fluid that was leaked all over the Ohio interstate. Workers were scared it would get into drains, it would ruin cars. It may tear up the road. They finally figured out what the mystery liquid was. It was Frank's Red Hot Sauce. And obviously, seeing that on, you know, the tarmac, the black road, would be hard to identify. I do wonder, did it tear up the asphalt? Because if it did, that's a really good advertisement for Frank's Red Hot Sauce. But there was 40,000 pounds of Frank's Red Hot that was leaking onto the highway. They probably identified it with sight or smell. But I like to think that the emergency crews or whoever was standing around and just went, you know what, let me see something. Bent over, stuck their finger in it, and then tasted it. Which is the correct way to identify a mystery liquid on the highway.
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9: A better life with Dr. Sanjay Gupta.
10: Osteoporosis affects millions of people in the United States and around the world. It's a disease that basically causes someone's bones to become weak, brittle, and porous, which can increase their risk of fractures. Now, the good news here is there are things you can do other than, or in addition to, taking medications to prevent fractures before it's too late. One is to up your intake of calcium and vitamin D. You also want to eat more protein. One functional medicine dietitian told us that that helps build muscle, and if you're building muscle strength, then you are also building bone strength. You want to be mindful of your workouts. The best ways to build bone density, one therapist told us, are going to be resistance exercises like lifting weights, and also exercises that make your bones take a bit of an impact, such as jumping or even running, just loading the bones a little bit more. I'm Dr. Sanjay Gupta, helping you live a better life.
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0: Tyler Hubbard, land on the overnight ride. My name's Justin. I do love anything cryptic that one of our favorite artists posts online. The latest one is Garth Brooks. The countdown on his website ends at 7 a.m. Eastern today. What is it going to be? I just think it's going to be the Sphere. I feel like that's what everybody's doing in Las Vegas, the Sphere. A lot of people think it's just going to be another box set. I think he did that before. He put a countdown on his website, and then it wound up being a box set. So, well, no, it's 7 a.m. I'm going to go with the Sphere. Good chance it is a box set.
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0: I'm Justin. This is the Overnight Ride. Who's this?
1: Jeff the Joe Guy.
0: Jeff, calling us from Dallas. What do you got tonight?
1: My wife says I can be an idiot sometimes. Pretty cool of her to give me permission like that. So my wife just put on her new dress and then told me to zip it. I have no idea what I've done wrong. I didn't say anything. It is true that whiskey improves with age. The older I get, the more I like it.
0: Oh.
1: This is Jeff the Joke Guy, signing off.
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0: 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I'm Justin. 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
16: A better life with Dr. Sanjay Gupta.
17: For decades, the prevailing wisdom for someone who's had a heart attack has been to put them on beta blockers for the rest of their life. But new research suggests that might not be necessary, and that the benefits of these medications probably taper off after a year or two. On the whole, and for the average person, beta blockers are very safe and very effective. But, as with any medication, they can come with a cost, a financial one, and also potential side effects. We're talking about things like fatigue, dizziness, dry mouth, dry eyes. I want to be clear when I say that you absolutely should talk to your doctor before starting or stopping any medication. Point is, if you're years out from a heart attack and you're in otherwise good health, you might want to ask your doctor about discontinuing beta blockers. You want to, of course, keep up a healthy lifestyle, diet, exercise.

0: eyes and sleep. I'm Dr. Sanjay Gupta, helping you live a better life.
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3: For decades, the prevailing wisdom for someone who's had a heart attack has been to put them on beta blockers for the rest of their life. But new research suggests that might not be necessary, and that the benefits of these medications probably taper off after a year or two. On the whole, and for the average person, beta blockers are very safe and very effective. But, as with any medication, they can come with a cost. A financial one, and also potential side effects. We're talking about things like fatigue, dizziness, dry mouth, dry eyes. I want to be clear when I say that you absolutely should talk to your doctor before starting or stopping any medication. Point is, if you're years out from a heart attack and you're in otherwise good health, you might want to ask your doctor about discontinuing beta blockers. You'll want to, of course, keep up a healthy lifestyle, diet, exercise, and sleep. I'm Dr. Sanjay Gupta, helping you live a better life.
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38: We're settling into a pretty typical summertime pattern with partly sunny skies, highs in the mid to upper 80s, and a daily chance for scattered showers and storms, mainly firing into the afternoon, evening, and then diminishing somewhat overnight. Highs will max in the upper 80s near 90 Wednesday, with more widespread showers and storms likely Friday as a cold front rolls in. I'm meteorologist Tom Ackerman with your LEX 18 Storm Tracker forecast on Lexington's new country leader, K92.9.
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18: A better life with Dr. Sanjay Gupta.
19: Few people now have asked me about a TikTok trend that they've come across. It's called 75 Hard. The challenge was created by entrepreneur and author Andy Frisella, who calls it a, quote, transformative mental toughness program and an Ironman for your brain. So here's what it entails. Eat a structured diet with no alcohol, drink a gallon of water, read 10 pages of nonfiction, take a progress photo, and complete two 45-minute workouts, one of them outdoors, every day, for 75 days. Quite a challenge. We asked CNN fitness contributor Dana Santis about this, who reminded us that sustainable fitness isn't about punishment or proving discipline through extremes. It's about building habits that integrate into your lifestyle in a way that feels supportive and repeatable. If you ask me, that's going to be the key to long-term success. I'm Dr. Sanjay Gupta, helping you live a better life.
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0: Kincaid in Dallas.
1: In my defense for how I nearly wound up losing my life yesterday in the parking lot outside the grocery store near my house, I was complaining because the place that used to be the gym near my grocery store that I used to work out at till the gym closed, I think before it was a gym, it was like a fast casual bar or grill because it's got an outdoor patio area. Mm-hmm. And what they did when the gym closed, it was a big space. They split it up into two different retail rental properties. So, and I thought maybe someone, you can't play with my heart. Somebody sent me a message. Hey, Kay, I heard there's a chance it might be a Chili's. And I got so excited.
2: In a strip mall?
1: Yes.
2: Yeah.
1: Which would be a country song. Chili's in a strip mall.
2: Yes.
1: How is that a bad thing?
2: Yeah, but that would be amazing.
1: Yeah, well, spoiler, it's not.
2: Oh, well,
1: they split up the properties, and so while I walked out, I saw a sign coming soon. It's another pet supply store. And I say another because we had a whole, there was a Petco that was like, you know, five blocks away. That just closed. We're a glutton with these little tiny pet supply stores. And they're nice and all, that's great, and I wish them luck, but it wasn't the Chili's that I thought it was going to be. Texting Aaron, and I've got my bags in my hand, right hand, left hand, and I'm slowly walking. I don't know why I thought that, like, hey, Kincaid, maybe look for traffic. I'm texting Aaron with the bag that has the food in it while holding my phone. It's not a Chili's, it's a pet, and as soon as I hit the F on food, whore. And so I flailed. I'm like, sorry, it isn't a Chili's.
3: I'm in distress right now because we're not getting Chili's.
2: Yeah. I was texting.
1: But I was here. Okay. I was on a crosswalk.
3: But
1: can I do that?
3: Really slow across the crosswalk.
1: Hold on. Here, you tell me. This was the pace.
2: Oh, I'm sure he was walking slow.
1: Hold on. Reenactment. Yes, I was walking really slow.
2: Yeah, he was walking slow. And the person was like, please get out of the way.
1: So they honked.
2: And get off your phone. I would have honked at you, too.
1: I'm sorry, Nissan Altima. But thank you for not hitting me.
3: It was a Nissan Altima.
1: Have y'all almost hit somebody like oblivion? I've done that in cities before where someone just, they don't even look. They just cross the street.
2: They just come right out. And 9 times out of 10, they're on their phone.
3: Yep.
1: Yeah.
2: There's people that have lost their lives because they were on their phone.
1: I know. But listen, when you don't get your favorite chain restaurant near your house, you got to tell someone, and it's distracting.
2: You could have told her when you got home. You were literally,
1: I was in the moment.
2: 90 seconds from your house.
3: It hits different when you're in the moment.
1: Thank you.
2: Yeah, that's what we'll say
3: your emotions
2: at your funeral.
3: Take different. Yeah.
2: At your funeral, I'm going to get up and say, oh, he was in the moment.
3: It hit him differently.
2: Yeah.
1: Dallas, come over here real quick with the reverb. Come on over here. Hustle. Get over here. I'm going to play my funeral music, please. I would love to hear real quick before we take your calls on how you almost hit somebody or you tapped up against somebody who they were on the phone in a parking lot and you literally came in contact. Where's my funeral music? I used to have it here. Here we go. All right, this is the sad music. Here we go. All right. Now, Dallas, here's the reverb. Go ahead and eulogize me. But this is Dallas at my funeral. Go ahead.
2: It was only 90 seconds from his house, but he would drive there and then walk with his phone in his hand.
1: I mean, it is called Village Walk.
2: Yeah. Well, the walking finally killed him.
1: Oh! Thank you.
3: RIP. R.I.P.
1: Rip the phone out of my hand, please. So, yeah, I think it happens more often than not where you have to be the person in that ultimate. You have to honk at somebody because they're so oblivious.
3: Yes, yeah.
1: And I bet you more often than not, that person actually makes contact with your car and then bounces off your car.
2: Yeah. And can I just say, if there's anyone listening that has lost a loved one in this way,
1: yes.
2: We are not in any way making light of this.
1: Because
2: it is a very serious thing.
1: I need to do better.
2: I've almost hit 3 or 4 people. Because, listen, you got to get off your phone when you're walking in a parking lot.
1: Were you that person shamed by a car because you just weren't paying attention? And you're still lucky to be here because of it? Check in with us, please.
3: Anytime I punch in, you're playing a great song.
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1: We'll find out. Let's get to know Addison this morning. What's up, Addison?
2: Hi.
1: Addison, how old are you?
2: I'm 12 and I'm in 6th grade.
1: Addison is 12.
3: You know, are you in the car with your mom?
2: I'm in the car with my grandma and my sisters.
1: Hi, Grandma. Awesome. Hi, okay. Sisters. Hey, Addison, does Grandma ever let you drive?
2: No.
1: No. One day she will. One day it'll be a lot of fun. She'll have you drive. Oh, okay. Maybe she won't. If you were Dallas, Grandma would have let you drive.
3: Oh, yeah. Lord, yeah.
1: So here's how it works. You know, there are 5 questions. I'm going to leave the room. Dallas is going to ask you first. I'll come back in. And I can't wait to lose. All right. I'll be right back. Addison, good luck.
4: Get out of here.
3: Addison, we are wishing you the best of luck. Are you going to get help from Grandma and your other sisters?
2: Yeah.
3: Okay.
2: Yeah.
3: All right. Here we go. What NFL quarterback was famous for the celebration known as dabbing? It was his touchdown celebration. I will tell you, he went to Auburn, and he also played for the Carolina Panthers.
2: I don't know. Travis Kelce.
3: Okay. Question number 2. What is the traditional herb in pesto sauce?
2: Basil.
3: Okay. Question number 3. Which family of birds has the largest brain to body ratio? It's a very common bird.
2: A cardinal.
3: All right. Question number 4. Which U.S. state is home to the quirky roadside attraction known as the Corn Palace?
2: Ohio,
3: okay. And question number 5. This activity uses terms like fat quarter, based, can't even read my writing, and darning. What activity are you doing if you are using terms like fat quarter, based, and darning?
2: Knitting.
3: All right. Let's get Kincaid back in here.
5: Hello.
3: Question number 1, Kincaid. What NFL quarterback was famous for the touchdown celebration known as dabbing? I will tell you, he went to Auburn, and he also played for the Carolina Panthers.
1: Off-air Marcus.
3: No.
1: What? No, I don't know.
4: He wishes.
1: I don't know.
3: I love this guy. Cam Newton.
1: Okay.
3: Cam Newton. Addison didn't know that one either. What is the traditional herb in pesto sauce?
1: Pesto sauce. Why am I blanking? It's, I don't know.
3: Basil.
1: Basil, yes. So mad.
3: Addison did get that one right.
4: That left you basiled.
3: Question number 3. Which family of birds has the largest brain to body ratio? It's a very common bird.
1: Is it a pigeon?
3: No. It is a crow.
1: A crow. Really?
3: Yes.
1: That is so annoying. That's why.
3: Question number 4. Which U.S. state is home to the quirky roadside attraction known as the Corn Palace?
1: The Corn Palace is North Dakota?
3: No, South Dakota.
1: Oh, no!
4: Wrong Dakota.
3: Question number 5. This activity uses terms like fat quarter, based, and darning. What activity are you doing?
1: You're yarning. No, you're, I'm doing it with my hands. Knitting?
3: No.
1: Now, what are you doing?
3: That's also what Addison said,
1: okay,
3: too.
1: What is it?
3: Sewing.
4: It's not the same family.
3: No. Okay. No.
1: I have none right.
3: Sewing. You got 0. Addison got 1.
1: Addison, you are smarter.
3: You are smarter than Kincaid.
1: That was so difficult. Addison, congratulations. We are so proud of you. Go to school. Hold your head high and go, I don't need this education. I'm already smarter than Kincaid. Hang on. Addison, we love you for listening. We'll get all your info off the air. Well, that was fantastic.
3: She was so cute.
1: That's amazing. Dallas, those questions were hard. What was your score? Let's see how you did. Make me feel better. Text in your score this morning.
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21: For years, we've been talking about both the positive and negative effects of being on social media. And I would say, by and large, for older adults, social media is net positive. Not all positive, but net positive. Helps them keep in touch with friends and stay social. But for younger people, social media use, especially heavy use, tends to be net negative. In fact, according to this year's World Happiness Report, youth who use social media more than 5 hours a day reported a lower level of well-being. And researchers who study this sort of thing found that many teens wish these platforms didn't even exist, and yet they can't seem to stop using them. Experts we talked to largely suggested two things. Ideally, along with your friend group, take some time offline. Also, try to recurate your algorithm so it shows you posts that'll make you feel good. I'm Dr. Sanjay Gupta, helping you live a better life.
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0: 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I bet you have.
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0: if they actually reply or react to it.
1: Oh, no. Oh. See, yeah. I think, yeah.
2: Okay.
0: Mm. Yes.
2: Well, that's a way just to find out who's watching your stuff.
0: If they choose to react to it, though, you might just have, like, I mean, how many times do you post an Instagram story and nobody reacts to it? But you can see them viewing it. Yeah.
2: People are looking at it.
0: Yeah. So, of course, this has already annoyed a bunch of people. Other people are loving it. You can turn the feature off, though. So if it's something you don't want to see, you can turn it off and you won't get bothered with any of the pictures. Won't feel like you need to post anything.
1: But when I'm at home rumming my watermelon, I don't want anyone to see.
0: Let's use it for the week. Let's just post pictures of ourselves.
1: All right, we'll try it on the Kincaid and Dallas Instagram.
2: See how many comments we get.
0: Yeah, see how many people are actually viewing us.
1: The show never ends. There's always videos. Lauren does an amazing job. Our Kincaid and Dallas Insta is literally Kincaid and Dallas on Instagram. That's who we are, Kincaid and Dallas.
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0: Thank you for having on Kincaid. And
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0: Kate and Dallas. Morning.
1: Can you become friends or possibly more with somebody all because of a wrong number from either a text or a wrong number call? Maybe somebody was calling thinking that there was an item for sale on Facebook Marketplace. And you said, no, I didn't have anything on Facebook Marketplace. What are you trying to buy? A train layout. Oh, I love train layouts. What scale? Well, it's an HO scale. Did it have any crossings? It had 7 crossings. And then you found a train buddy.
2: Well,
1: you found a friend who also likes model trains.
2: That's awesome.
1: Yeah, and then all of a sudden you become friends. Or maybe it's like, what's on line one? So you were working a drive-thru forever ago, and somebody hit on you at the drive-thru. You gave them, or they gave you their number. You called and ended up actually with someone else there.
3: Yes, it ended up being his older brother. And we've been married 32 years in August this year and have a daughter.
2: Wow. Okay, so all right, so the one brother went through the drive-thru, you gave him your number, but that you ended up talking to the other brother, and that's the one you ended up marrying?
3: Yes.
2: Wow.
1: That's unbelievable. Yeah.
2: That's
1: amazing.
2: Crazy. Fate. What did the other brother say when his brother got you?
3: He was okay. I mean, it was so weird. It was like he was kind of tipsy. Coming through
1: the drive-thru,
3: which
1: is
3: not good.
1: Tipsy in the drive-thru. Wow.
2: I saw them back in the 80s.
1: Yes, you did.
3: Oh, it was the early 90s, actually. But I actually got his phone number. And the crazy thing is, I couldn't tell you what he looked like.
1: You don't remember his brother at all from that moment. Now, I imagine that the brother attended the wedding and was drunk like Steve Buscemi was in the wedding singer going, should have been me. Was he okay at the wedding, or was he bitter?
3: Well, actually, we just went to the Justice of the Peace, and like I said, we've been married 32 years.
1: Nice. Congratulations. Sometimes it happens. I appreciate
2: what
1: you calling
2: great
1: in.
2: Story.
4: Yeah.
1: You never know.
2: Yeah, listen, get their number, because you never know what's at home. You know?
4: You don't like the brother, he might get another one. Yeah.
2: Something better at home.
1: There literally could be something better down the road. You never know.
2: Haven't you ever met a guy, Lauren, and he said, do you have a sister?
4: No, I've never met a guy who has said that. No, but I have met a guy where then I meet his brother, and I'm like, oh, I wish I met the brother before.
1: Yeah,
4: I met
1: right?
4: the other brother.
1: Seriously. It's the ultimate. It's like when the fajitas pass by at the restaurant.
2: Yeah.
1: I should have ordered the fajitas.
2: Yes. Which is knows.
1: Somebody's sibling.
2: Mr. Fajita.
1: Could have been you, Mr. Fajita. All right, so we ask you this morning, was there a situation that you ended up becoming friends or more with somebody just per chance, like that you were never supposed to be with them? But you got a wrong text or a wrong number, or like that last lady, you called to maybe go out on a date with a sibling, or should we open it up to you were out maybe with them and friends after you've been dating for a while and realize you like the friend at the table better than the.
2: Oh, yes. I know a couple of people that's happened to, a boy
4: Same.
2: And a girl. Yeah.
1: Wait, so they just like looked across the table?
2: No. She was at a party with another guy, and then she met a guy at the party, and they are married now.
1: Oh.
2: And then the guy, same thing with the guy. Him and her were at a party, and he met somebody else and left her and went with this other person.
1: I like it.
2: Ooh.
1: So if it happened to you, tell us. You found us. It's Kincaid and Dallas on Lexington's new country leader.
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0: Tucker Wetmore on Lexington's new country leader, K92.9. Welcome to a beautiful Tuesday in the bluegrass. A lot of sunshine for us today. Right now in downtown Lexington, we've got sunny skies, 78 degrees. Another day of highs in the mid-80s. Scattered afternoon showers and thunderstorms are possible. Not expecting any bad weather, though. Those slow-moving storms, though, could cause some isolated flooding issues, so be mindful of that. And more of the same, warm and muggy throughout the rest of the week. We've got your LEX 18 Storm Tracker forecast on the way, and we're kicking off another More Music Marathon just for you coming up.
1: Kincaid and Dallas. 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I can never go back to this place ever again. Good morning, Carly. Where do you think that you could never go?
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24: We'll end up partly sunny with scattered showers, few thundershowers Tuesday, mainly in the afternoon. Very summery setup with highs consistently in the mid to upper 80s, muggy air, and that daily chance for scattered showers and storms, mainly driven by daytime heating. We'll see it again Wednesday and Thursday as well. More widespread showers and storms with a cold front Friday. I'm meteorologist Tom Ackerman with your LEX 18 Storm Tracker forecast on Lexington's new country leader, K92.9.
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Here's Chase Matthews.

was a tough night for our U.S. men's soccer team in World Cup action last night. Took a loss to Belgium. We'll let you know who's moving on in the quarterfinal action coming up. And we've got more games going on today. So we'll get you all lined out for that in just a bit. Right now, it's Luke Combs, K92.9.

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2: 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God makes 5 foot 9.

0: Unfortunately, the sounds of Ella Langley could not bring a win home for our American soccer team last night in World Cup action. But man, so much to be proud of for this team in this year's World Cup. Our Americans scored more goals, won more games, generated more excitement than any U.S. team in history. All that glory did give way to some heartache last night with a 4-1 loss to Belgium. Brought us back to reality, crashing back to earth. Belgium never trailed. They got some amazing goals. Our World Cup trek ended in the round of 16 for the fourth straight time. Now, we did win a knockout round game in the tournament for just the second time, and we were eliminated in the round of 16. It's been an incredible journey this year for this group and for our entire country. So which teams have moved on into the quarterfinals? Just to get you caught up, we've got Morocco, France, Norway, England after that amazing defeat of Mexico 3-2, Spain, and Belgium. Now, the remaining round of 16 matches include Argentina versus Egypt today at noon, Switzerland taking on Colombia today at 1. So those matches will still be going. You can catch those on Fox. And just know, we've got so much to be proud of. We are definitely blessed to have the amazing athletes on our Team USA.
1: Kincaid and Dallas. How much ice cream is too much ice cream? Somebody's having what?
2: 2 tubs a week. That's not just summer. 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I did the math. It's about 6,000 calories.
1: And there's 12
2: calories.
1: Scoops per tub, so this is 24 they're having.
2: Yeah, and it's 240 calories per serving.
1: Fine, let them live, Dallas.
2: Yeah, I mean, I know a lot of people, ice cream is their crack.
3: I can't go a day without my ice cream.
4: Good morning. 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

Miss Dina Carter, Middays with Deidre, K92.9. Just a reminder, I know a lot of people are out of town traveling for the holidays. They're continuing their 4th of July this week and taking those summer trips. Very well deserved. But we don't want you to miss out on a chance to win, so our ticket takeover Thursdays are on vacation for July as well. They'll be back in August, though. We'll have more weekly prizes stocked up and try to get you to the biggest events for free with K92.9. Sit tight. We got another More Music Marathon on the way, kicking it off with John Pardee coming up.

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28: We'll end up partly sunny with scattered showers, few thundershowers Tuesday, mainly in the afternoon. Very summery setup with highs consistently in the mid to upper 80s, muggy air, and that daily chance for scattered showers and storms, mainly driven by daytime heating. We'll see it again Wednesday and Thursday as well. More widespread showers and storms with a cold front Friday. I'm meteorologist Tom Ackerman with your LEX 18 Storm Tracker forecast on Lexington's new country leader, K92.9.
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Old Dominion is bringing your favorite songs back to the stage in Las Vegas over Labor Day weekend, September 4th and 5th, with Old Dominion Hits Vegas. 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
12: The challenge was created by entrepreneur and author Andy Frisella, who calls it a, quote, transformative mental toughness program and an Ironman for your brain. So here's what it entails. Eat a structured diet with no alcohol, drink a gallon of water, read 10 pages of nonfiction, take a progress photo, and complete 2 45-minute workouts, one of them outdoors, every day for 75 days. Quite a challenge. We asked CNN fitness contributor Dana Santis about this, who reminded us that sustainable fitness isn't about punishment or proving discipline through extremes. It's about building habits that integrate into your lifestyle in a way that feels supportive and repeatable. If you ask me, that's going to be the key to long-term success. I'm Dr. Sanjay Gupta, helping you live a better life.
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14: We'll end up partly sunny with scattered showers, few thundershowers Tuesday, mainly in the afternoon. Very summery setup with highs consistently in the mid to upper 80s, muggy air, and that daily chance for scattered showers and storms, mainly driven by daytime heating. We'll see it again Wednesday and Thursday as well. More widespread showers and storms with a cold front Friday. I'm meteorologist Tom Ackerman with your LEX 18 Storm Tracker forecast on Lexington's new country leader, K92.9.
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I love that new one from Stella Lefty. 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
5: 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Josh Ross scores his second number one with his hit, Hate How You Look.
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0: One of my summertime favorites from Craig Morgan. That's Redneck Yacht Club, Middays with Deidre, K92.9. All the rednecks are coming together for Luke Bryan. He turns 50 on July 17th, and Luke says he's throwing a ginormous undertaking of a party. Now, they have a lot of activities planned for this party. There's going to be fishing, golfing, coffee, Advil, IVs, vitamin C, glutathione, I don't even know what that is, and bungee jumping. I don't know what order they're doing those in, but I would think the Tylenol Advil comes after, and definitely the IVs.
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2: We'll end up partly sunny with scattered showers, few thundershowers Tuesday, mainly in the afternoon. Very summery setup with highs consistently in the mid to upper 80s, muggy air, and that daily chance for scattered showers and storms, mainly driven by daytime heating. We'll see it again Wednesday and Thursday as well. More widespread showers and storms with a cold front Friday. I'm meteorologist Tom Ackerman with your LEX 18 Storm Tracker forecast on Lexington's new country leader, K92.9.
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Laptop on a Tuesday in the Bluegrass, middays with Deidre, K92.9, where there's always a better song like this one from Hardy.

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0: Kelly Green on K92.9, Lexington's new country leader. This is Deidre. I hope you're having a great Tuesday. I'll tell you, what a weekend for a lot of our country favorites, including Kelsey Ballerini. She got the big invitation to the Taylor and Travis wedding on Friday, and she recently sat down on the Richer Lives podcast and talked about relationships. You know, she's had her share of ups and downs in the relationship world. Kelsey said that in today's society, a woman's income sometimes matches their partner's, or the woman may be the breadwinner. So it's very important to have transparency on where money is going, how it's being blended. Here's what she had to say, giving some financial advice on the podcast.
1: You just truly never know where life's going to bring you. You always want to make sure that you are financially independent on your own to the best of your ability, even when you're in the happiest, healthiest relationship, that you still have you and that you know exactly what you and that other person are bringing to the table.
2: Kincaid and Dallas. I think about eating meat now and it's can't even get past the chewing part.
3: It's an aversion to you.
2: Yeah.
3: That's how a lot of pregnant women feel about certain food.
2: Eaten it in a long time.
1: Bleh. I'm surprised you're able to cook it. I know you still cook it for other people, but
2: honey, I cooked 3 racks of ribs over the weekend.
3: And we love you for
2: it. What's so funny though is I don't have anybody in my house to taste them.
3: I'm here for you.
2: I need somebody to come sample my ribs.
3: Marcus, say that as well.
4: Good morning. Starting your day the Kincaid and Dallas way.
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12: A better life with Dr. Sanjay Gupta.
16: By age 35, two-thirds of American men will experience some degree of noticeable hair loss. And by age 50, about 85% of men will have significantly thinning hair. That's according to the American Hair Loss Association. Now, one dermatologist explained that hair loss can either be genetic or it can be triggered by stress, illness, surgery, medications, major life events. No matter the cause, a lot of men, understandably, are frustrated by hair loss because it seems like a loss of control. You can take great care of your scalp by all sorts of expensive lotions and potions, but that might not matter. There are some tried and true medications that might work, like minoxidil or finasteride. But another solution is just shaving it off, and I've heard more and more how liberating this can be for a lot of guys. That's the ultimate control of their appearance. I'm Dr. Sanjay Gupta, helping you live a better life.
0: Imagine battling cancer and actually beating it. 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

0: Best wishes to that guy. He had a rough week last week. Clint Black had to cancel a show in Philly last week. He had a medical emergency, hospitalized on Sunday a week ago with infected tonsils. Had to have IV antibiotic treatments. They said that Clint was on the mend, was expected to make a full recovery, be discharged from the hospital later last week. So hopefully he is feeling good and ready to be back out on the road. Hate to hear that for anyone. Well, we do have a beautiful day on tap. Clouds have rolled in. We've got 84 degrees in downtown Lexington. Your three-day forecast coming up. Ella Langley and Morgan Wallen with new music on the way.
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38: We'll end up partly sunny with scattered showers, few thundershowers Tuesday, mainly in the afternoon. Very summery setup with highs consistently in the mid to upper 80s, muggy air, and that daily chance for scattered showers and storms, mainly driven by daytime heating. We'll see it again Wednesday and Thursday as well. More widespread showers and storms with a cold front Friday. Meteorologist Tom Ackerman with your LEX 18 Storm Tracker forecast on Lexington's new country leader, K92.9.
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0: We always love to hear from you, so if you have one that you want to add to the playlist, you can do that right now. 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Have a good afternoon, and I'll be back tomorrow at 10 after Kincaid in Dallas. Talk to you then.
1: Kincaid in Dallas. 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
2: 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And I think it was really inspired by me growing up loving Toby Keith. 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And that's always a good judge of whether or not a song's any good.

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10: A Better Life with Dr. Sanjay Gupta.
11: By age 35, two-thirds of American men will experience some degree of noticeable hair loss. And by age 50, about 85% of men will have significantly thinning hair. That's according to the American Hair Loss Association. Now, one dermatologist explained that hair loss can either be genetic or it can be triggered by stress, illness, surgery, medications, major life events. No matter the cause, a lot of men, understandably, are frustrated by hair loss because it seems like a loss of control. You can take great care of your scalp by all sorts of expensive lotions and potions, but that might not matter. There are some tried and true medications that might work, like minoxidil or finasteride. But another solution is just shaving it off, and I've heard more and more how liberating this can be for a lot of guys. That's the ultimate control of their appearance. I'm Dr. Sanjay Gupta, helping you live a better life.
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24: We'll end up partly sunny with scattered showers, few thundershowers Tuesday, mainly in the afternoon. Very summery setup with highs consistently in the mid to upper 80s, muggy air, and that daily chance for scattered showers and storms, mainly driven by daytime heating. We'll see it again Wednesday and Thursday as well. More widespread showers and storms with a cold front Friday. I'm meteorologist Tom Ackerman with your LEX 18 Storm Tracker forecast on Lexington's new country leader, K92.9.
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Those are four of the attendees that were on the shuttle bus to go to Taylor Swift and Travis Kelce's wedding. We are K92.9 talking about Little Big Town, along with Kelce Ballerini, and even Miranda Lambert was on that bus with her husband. How about that? Here's Dustin Lynch, mind reader.

Boston from Stella Lefty, K92.9, Lexington's new country leader, and kind of a bummer for the end of the road for the U.S. men's national team. But hey, got us focused a little bit on soccer and know that we've got the Lexington Sporting Club that still has games, and you can get deals on those tickets at K92.9FM.com. 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

0: summertime, when every night is karaoke night in the backyard. Yeah, but here's another one to sing along to.
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K92.9, Lexington's new country leader. My name is Matt Malone. A huge concert was announced this morning. And if you missed it, I'll give you the details here in 6 minutes. There's some hope for us here. I'm just saying.

0: K92.9 with Jason L. Lean and How Far Does a Goodbye Go? My name is Matt Malone, and we're going to try to get you to go and see Old Dominion in Las Vegas. We're going to do that here just after 4 o'clock. However, a big concert was announced today for the city of Indianapolis, where Garth Brooks announced he is going to be doing a new tour. Now, obviously, we're not in Indianapolis. That doesn't do us a whole lot of good. But what it does do is put hope on the horizon that there is a tour coming around, and maybe it may not be here. It may not come to Rupp Arena, but it may go over to, I don't know, Louisville, maybe up to Cincy, maybe. Unfortunately, again, with only one date announced and no future dates listed as to when we're going to get the rest of the tour, that's kind of what we're stuck with. But we do know that the tickets are like $155 all in for the one in Indianapolis. And that's including fees and all that stuff. And it doesn't matter if you're front row or if you're the highest possible seat, which is kind of refreshing if you think about it, especially with an artist at his level. When you get Megan Maroney tickets or Morgan Wallen tickets or Taylor Swift tickets that are thousands of dollars, the fact that you can see an icon like Garth for $150 makes that number seem a lot more reasonable. We're K92.9.
1: Kincaid and Dallas. I think about eating meat now, and it can't even get past the chewing part.
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3: I'm surprised you're able to cook it. 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
2: I'm here for you.
1: I need somebody to come sample my ribs.
2: Marcus, say that as well. Hey.
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14: A better life with Dr. Sanjay Gupta.
15: There are lots of things you can measure to get an idea of how healthy you are at any given moment. Temperature, heart rate, blood pressure, just to name a few. But how about how healthy you will be and how long you're likely to live? According to a new study out of the University at Buffalo, two simple strength tests are pretty accurate at predicting longevity in older women. One is hand grip strength, and the other is how quickly people can stand up from a seated position without using their arms. By the way, I remember interviewing former President Jimmy Carter when he was quite old and being really impressed how he just popped out of the chair without using his arms. Not a lot of older people can actually do that. But I think the message here is that maintaining strength as you age is going to help you perform everyday activities, but also help you avoid injury and stay independent. I'm Dr. Sanjay Gupta, helping you live a better life.

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1: John Party boots off his brand new country music on K92.9. My name is Matt Malone, and going to Las Vegas is pretty cool. It's a lot of fun, a lot of lights, a lot of shimmering and glimmering and all sorts of different things. 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Why not you? Or K92.9.
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3: 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Here's K92.9 Traffic.
4: Right now we have reports that the traffic signals are on flash on Man of War Boulevard at Tate's Creek. Use extra caution if you're in that area. Things are also moving slowly on the outer loop of New Circle at Liberty Road, as well as on Georgetown Road at Citation Boulevard. And watch for increased traffic on North Broadway at New Circle. For traffic, I'm Roger Meadows.
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46: We'll end up partly sunny with scattered showers, few thundershowers Tuesday, mainly in the afternoon. Very summery setup with highs consistently in the mid to upper 80s, muggy air, and that daily chance for scattered showers and storms, mainly driven by daytime heating. We'll see it again Wednesday and Thursday as well. More widespread showers and storms with a cold front Friday. I'm meteorologist Tom Ackerman with your LEX 18 Storm Tracker forecast on Lexington's new country leader, K92.9.
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0: Zach John King, Get to Drinking, is on K92.9, Lexington's new country leader. He's also trained as a behavioral therapist, if you didn't know. Listen, they're more than just artists, all right? They're deeper than that. Here's Shaboozy.
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Megan Maroney, Beautiful Things, K92.9, Lexington's new country leader. And I don't know about you, if you grilled out over the weekend, did you have hot dogs? We made beer brats, which I love. If you never had beer brats, it might change your life. You boil the brats for 13 minutes in a bunch of beer, and then you grill them for a few minutes afterwards to get the nice grill marks on it. It's delicious. But Pringles is going to be selling flavored hot dog buns in a Pringles can. So look for that in stores near you. I'm actually here for it, honestly.

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pants, no shirt, no problem. Except for that sunburn that nobody warned you about, except for they did. Just put on the sunscreen, that's all I'm saying. K92.9, Lexington's new country leader. We got new music here from Bailey Zimmerman, and they're coming up in, let's say, two songs. I'm going to give you tips if you're planning on taking a trip, how to make it a little easier on you.

0: country song came on from Luke Bryan, K92.9. My name is Matt Malone, and we are Lexington's new country leader. As we're going to be kicking off our 5 o'clock news here in just minutes, I want to make sure you know that if you are planning on going on vacation, whether you're planning one for the fall or winter, or you've got one actually coming up here in the next couple weeks, these are a couple tips that will help your vacation go a little bit better, specifically because you're preventing things from happening when you come back. So a couple things you can do right now: clean your house. That way you come home to a clean house. Double check all your reservations. That way there's no surprises. Charge all of your devices. And finally, make a list of the stuff you need to do when you get back. That way, it's on paper. You don't have to think about it the entire time that you are trying to relax and recuperate and rest. Okay? Those tips will make your life better. Just saying. We're K92.9.
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3: Right now we have a traffic hazard to watch for. That's on DeLong Road near Walnut Hill Road. They got downed trees blocking the roadway out there. Watch for an injury collision on Darby Creek Road at Palumbo Drive. Traffic signals are on flash on Tate's Creek at Man O' War Boulevard. Traffic is also picking up on inbound Leestown Road at Greendale Road. For traffic, I'm Roger Meadows.
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18: A better life with Dr. Sanjay Gupta.
19: There are lots of things you can measure to get an idea of how healthy you are at any given moment. Temperature, heart rate, blood pressure, just to name a few. But how about how healthy you will be and how long you're likely to live? According to a new study out of the University at Buffalo, two simple strength tests are pretty accurate at predicting longevity in older women. One is hand grip strength, and the other is how quickly people can stand up from a seated position without using their arms. By the way, I remember interviewing former President Jimmy Carter when he was quite old and being really impressed how he just popped out of the chair without using his arms. Not a lot of older people can actually do that. But I think the message here is that maintaining strength as you age is going to help you perform everyday activities, but also help you avoid injury and stay independent. I'm Dr. Sanjay Gupta, helping you live a better life.
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0: Cody Johnson, The Fall, K92.9, Lexington's new country leader. I don't know about you, but like when you drive by a Skyline Chili, whether you're in Georgetown or maybe it's the one off Richmond Road, and you're like, man, I can go for some Skyline Chili. But then all of a sudden you think of things like Reds baseball. You're like, man, Reds baseball. I can go for a hot dog, a ballpark dog. A chili dog, nonetheless. Skyline Chili always comes back to Skyline Chili for me. I'm just saying. However, if you are wanting to watch the Reds play, they are on tonight. This is going to be a 7-10 game taking on the Phillies. So they are playing tonight. You have time to be able to see that game as you're on your way home. But in the meantime, if you want to listen to us, we'll take that until the game starts, right? Just say, Alexa, play K92.9.
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5: 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Here's K92.9 Traffic.
6: Right now we have a new traffic advisory to watch for. That's on Tate's Creek between DeLong Road and East Brandon Road. There's reports of high water in the roadway. Do not drive through high water. Also, we have that traffic hazard on DeLong Road near Walnut Hill Road. They have downed trees in the roadway, and the roadway is shut down at this time. Traffic signals are still on flash on Tate's Creek at Man of War. Watch for our injury collisions on Laredo Drive at Walden Drive, also on Darby Creek Road at Palumbo Drive. Traffic's picking up on outbound Harrodsburg Road at Fort Harrods Drive, also on Alumni Drive at Tate's Creek. For traffic, I'm Roger Meadows.
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28: We'll end up partly sunny with scattered showers, few thundershowers Tuesday, mainly in the afternoon. Very summery setup with highs consistently in the mid to upper 80s, muggy air, and that daily chance for scattered showers and storms, mainly driven by daytime heating. We'll see it again Wednesday and Thursday as well. More widespread showers and storms with a cold front Friday. I'm meteorologist Tom Ackerman with your LEX 18 Storm Tracker forecast on Lexington's new country leader, K92.9.
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I'm Matt Malone, and if you are taking any time to go and be on a boat at all this summer, I strongly encourage you, if you're not going to be listening to us streaming at K92.9FM.com, you might want to check out Keith Urban's Yacht Rock album, because honestly, it is perfect

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K92.9, Lexington's new country leader. You ever think as like a younger person, man, my parents are so old for doing this, or my grandparents are so old for doing this. And then now you kind of rethought your perspective, changed your mind a little bit. We'll talk about that here in 6 minutes.

0: I'll admit, I do a pretty good job of keeping track of my phone, my keys, my wallet, all of those things. But I got a friend who is awful at it. And I'd like to say it's, you know, an age-related thing, but it's not. It's not. It's just who she is. And that's fine. We listen and we don't judge. However, once you get a little bit older, you change your perspective on habits that you do to say, you know what, that habits seem to be like an old person thing, but actually it makes a lot of sense. And there was a list released talking about this, and that includes running, eating an early dinner, staying home on weekends, and listening to music at a normal volume. If any of those things make you say, no, all those are good, and you think back, man, how did I used to do that 20 years ago? This list is for you. We're K92.9. Luke Combs coming up.
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3: 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Here's K92.9 Traffic.
4: We have a new non-injury collision to watch for. That's on the outer loop of Manowar Boulevard at Richmond Road. That's got the left turn lane blocked out there. We still have that traffic hazard to watch for on DeLong Road near Walnut Hill Road. They still have the roadway shut down for fallen trees in the roadway. Traffic's also picking up on Newtown Pike at 4th Street, on Versailles Road at Alexandria Drive. We also have reports of a collision on outbound Leestown Road just prior to New Circle. For traffic, I'm Roger Meadows.
5: Kincaid and Dallas. I think about eating meat now, and it can't even get past the chewing part.
6: It's an aversion to you.
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7: I'm surprised you're able to cook it. 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
12: 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And if you need some help, sort of, I guess, resetting expectations, try engaging parents of your kids' friends for a more coordinated effort. I'm Dr. Sanjay Gupta, helping you live a better life.
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19: A better life with Dr. Sanjay Gupta.
26: You know, summer is a great time to re-examine how much time your kids are spending on social media, along with what they are seeing and who they are engaging with. Ask them how the posts in their feed make them feel. These apps are built to be addictive, so kids, all of us in fact, will keep coming back for more, even when we are made to feel worse. It's bizarre. You might need to help your son or daughter reset their algorithm by unfollowing certain accounts and following or interacting with more positive ones. They might need suggestions of other healthier things to do, or to see you leading the way by example and putting your own phone away. In the run-up to bedtime, everyone's phone should go away, no questions asked. And if you need some help sort of, I guess, resetting expectations, try engaging parents of your kids' friends for a more coordinated effort. I'm Dr. Sanjay Gupta, helping you live a better life.
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Say So. Dan and Shay's song Say So is on K92.9. Want to always encourage you, if you are feeling big feelings in a certain way, know that there is help out there for you. Suicide prevention, mental health, and substance use counselors are available 24/7. All you have to do is call or text 988 and they will be there. And as I always love to say, you are loved. No matter what you think in the moment, people care. Don't make a permanent solution to a temporary situation.

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We're K92.9, and I respect this a lot because she wants to just be in it, in the tour, not worried about having to always write everything. So good on you, Megan. Love the mentality. You need to take a step back sometimes, right? We're K92.9.

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Stella Lefty's song Boston is on K92.9. My name is Matt Malone, and I know it's been warm, especially last week. A little bit more normal this week, but I don't think it's been this hot. We're going to discuss here this new invention in 6 minutes. It's kind of crazy.

0: Another chance for you to win a trip to see that band, Old Dominion, in Las Vegas happens tomorrow at 8 a.m. with Kincaid and Dallas, and more opportunities throughout the day. My name is Matt Malone, and as we are K92.9, we also love to not only play brand new music for you, but we also like to just make you aware of certain things, and some of those things make you shake your head, including this new invention that essentially looks like a black trash bag that's inflatable. And essentially what they're calling this, it's a luxury tracksuit that debuted in Paris featuring a built-in air conditioner. Yeah. Think of it this way. You know those inflatable costumes, like those inflatable dinosaurs, but where it's like your head and it's just black? That's what I think of, okay? Or if you think of Willy Wonka in the Chocolate Factory, Violet, Beauregard, right? That could be you. Unfortunately, we don't know exactly how much it is, but somebody considered that to be high fashion. And if that's high fashion, let me just tell you, I could give you so many other options. That could be also be a rain jacket, just saying.
1: Kincaid and Dallas. How much ice cream is too much ice cream? Somebody's having what?
2: Two tubs a week. That's not just summer. That's year-round. I did the math. It's about 6,000 calories.
1: And there's 12
2: calories.
1: Scoops per tub. So this is 24 they're having.
2: Yeah, and it's 240 calories per serving.
1: It's fine. Let them live, Dallas.
2: Yeah, I mean, I know a lot of people, ice cream is their crack.
3: I can't go a day without my ice cream.
4: Good morning.
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Hudson Westbrook on a roll. He went all the way to number one with his first country single, House Again, and flying up the charts right now with this one. Here's Painted You Pretty on Country Nights Live.

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1: Megan Maroney is out on her Cloud 9 tour and already teasing new music. She dropped a clip on socials of a song about lost love. No title, no release date, just enough to get fans buzzing. Kelsea Ballerini is sharing some real-world advice with women. 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And Nate Smith is on a streak of his own. He's down more than 70 pounds, aiming to get under 200. He says he feels better on stage, he's not sweating like before, and he can finally jump around without losing his breath. That's your Country Nights Live news update. I'm Bev Rainey.
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